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1: 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I'd like to carry on now with a song from the Tango in the Night album called Everywhere.

0: If I could do it all over again, I promise it would be different. There's just no life without.
1: It's not your.
0: Shh. 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If I'm dreaming, I don't ever want.